Let's get the party started. See you at the bar, you was hardly talking. That's when I knew that your heart was scarring. Friends to lovers need a part to star in. Like, wait, babe, let me

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That maybe

She must have faith in the seeds that are planted beneath the snow. She must hold on, and she must let go. She'll be alright, no

0: don't know if this makes sense, but you're my hallelujah. Give me a time and place, I rendezvous it, I fly to it, I beat you there. Girl, you know I got you, us, trust. A couple things I can't spell without you. Now we on top of the world, cause that's just how we do. Used to tell me sky's the limit, now the sky's our point of view. Man, we stepping out like, whoa,
1: oh God.
0: Cameras point and shoot. Ask me what's my best side, I stand back and point at you. You, you, the one that I argue with. Feel like I need a new girl to be bothered with. But the grass ain't always greener on the other side.

0: Yo, man.
1: Yo.
0: Open up, man.
1: Yo, what do you want, man?
0: My girl just caught me.
1: You made her catch you?
0: I don't know how I let this happen.
1: With who?
0: The girl next door, you know?
1: Man.
0: I don't know what to do.
1: Say it wasn't you.
0: Oh.

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That give me a feeling to happiness.

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I checked about the late great JB. Instead of sad on national TV. How, when and why these are the main things that I heard when I strolled down the lane of memory. Man, I am with that.

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What has happened? Could this be a bit misunderstanding? It is. The hardworking man is showbiz. It's alive, so your bosses don't be misled. Trust the news, man said.

shit and go for broke. A musical masterpiece released at ease, and I would get much respect from MCs around the way, cause I heard him say this is fly. He's a cool type of guy, he's dope.